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2: We're starting at 84 today.
3: All right.
2: Violations include cutting boards have deep grooves. Date marking not used. Hams are being thawed in standing water in the three-compartment sink. Squeeze bottles are not labeled. Wiping cloths are being stored on the shelf of the prep cooler.
3: 82.
2: 84 again. Violations include raw beef stored above produce in the walk-in cooler. Say it with me. Cutting boards are stained
3: with deep grooves.
2: There it is. And items in toppings and soup cooler reading above 41 degrees. White rice and veggie mix sitting next to the grill reading above 41 degrees.
3: These don't sound too bad today.
2: They really don't.
3: I really want a rat to run across this. 82.
2: 80?
3: Yeah. Okay.
2: Violations include raw chicken stored above ready-to-eat foods.
3: Why are we doing all this raw stuff? Why do we have raw chicken, raw lamb?
2: I mean, you got to thaw it out before you cook it, right?
3: I get it, but why is it all laying on vegetables?
2: Like, right? Why is it not in a special place? Because the person in charge doesn't have knowledge? I guess. Dishwasher is not dispensing sanitizer. Ice machine chute has a pink substance on it.
3: Mm.
2: Date marking is not being used. Unlabeled food containers throughout the kitchen. Raw chicken stored on the floor in the walk-in cooler. Outside of the equipment is dirty. Wall next to the fryers has grease buildup. Good news, the cutting boards are in great shape.
3: 79.
2: On the nose.
3: Wow.
2: On the nose. Let's see. This is the last one. Violations include items in pizza cooler are not maintaining 41 degrees or below. Items have been in cooler overnight and must be discarded. Meats, cheese, and tomatoes were embargoed. Pickled onions are incorrectly labeled. Flies are present on a soiled rag at the ice cream machines. Flies are present at the hand washing sink. A red bucket is present under the sink with soiled towels.
3: You can't be having red buckets. That is one color. You should know better.
2: And Dewey sausage in the region.

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Facts halfway through the week. Here we are, and I do not think the Grizzlies messed this up. Third pick taking Cameron Boozer, son of Carlos Boozer, former NBA. I believe he was an all-star at one point. I believe he was. Even if he wasn't, dude, you know what was surprising is how many of these guys getting drafted are with like their parents that were also players, whether in the NBA or college. It's like, I mean, it's not saying nepotism, but I mean, definitely not an accident. Definitely not an accident. By the way, his dad was a two-time All-Star. Two-time All-Star. But also, Cameron Boozer, 6'9", 255 pounds, only 18 years old. Kid's a monster, and he doesn't even have, like, young man strength yet. Forget old man strength, dude. The kid's going to be a real monster. The cool part was watching the Wheel and Deal when we did with the 16th pick, traded to Oklahoma City for two future second-round picks, sliding back to 17, deal that back with the Detroit Pistons, moved down to 21, then select 19-year-old Kareem Lopez, the first Mexican-born player ever picked in the first round. Look, we're doing it. Ice, you better back off. Lopez is our guy. Although, I mean, he's apparently a real scrappy dude, and he's tall. You're taller than the guys that would get you anyway. Pays to be tall. Do I like him, or is he just tall? Yeah. But that's awesome stuff, man. Apparently, he was playing in New Zealand. He's scrappy as hell, two-way player, and he's going to need to be, dude. We got a lot of young faces. Plus, we still got more drafting to do because we have the 32nd pick, second pick in the second round, coming up today. So I'll say this, Jalen Brunson picked in the second round. Never know.

Here's your midweek forecast from News Channel 3. Partly to mostly cloudy, warm, mid-80s today. Southeast winds, watch for a pop-up shower. Evening and overnight showers are possible, and then much warmer weather through the weekend into next week. I'm News Channel 3's Todd Demers.

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2: Here's your midweek forecast from News Channel 3. Partly to mostly cloudy, warm, mid-80s today. Southeast winds, watch for a pop-up shower. Evening and overnight showers are possible, and then much warmer weather through the weekend into next week. I'm News Channel 3's Todd Demers.
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2: Here's your midweek forecast from News Channel 3. Partly to mostly cloudy, warm, mid-80s today. Southeast winds, watch for a pop-up shower. Evening and overnight showers are possible, and then much warmer weather through the weekend into next week. I'm News Channel 3's Todd Demers.

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2: 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It's going to be suspended for 18 months. 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
1: Oh, my God.
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3: We have nothing else to worry about.
2: Right?
3: You can rip music off of anything these days. And you're worried about this guy? Well, who was buying it?
2: 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Who was buying them?
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2: 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And when I was like, and I kind of told her, you know, program director, blah, blah, blah, blah, blah. This is probably who you need to talk to. If I may ask, why do you want? She said, "Well, I'm a musician." And she handed me a CD. And I was like, a CD? Okay.
3: Where am I going to play this?
2: Right. What am I going to do with this? 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
2: 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Is that why he was sleeping out there?
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0: 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Starting your day off every morning here on 98.1 The Max. Here's a little sample of what happened this morning.
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4: We're just going to call somebody up at random.
5: See if we can keep them on the phone for 10 ridiculous survey questions and they cannot hear me.
4: Here we go.
6: Hello.
4: Good morning, sir. My name is Corey. I'm with the United States Census Bureau. We're doing nationwide consumer surveys this year, and I'm calling to ask you to participate in a 10-question anonymous consumer survey. This is not a sales call.
6: So what is it?
4: It's just a random consumer survey. We got your number at random.
6: Okay,
4: great. Thank you so very much. Do you use smart home technology?
6: Yes,
4: okay. And have you bought tires in the last 6 months?
6: No.
4: No, okay.
6: Like on my car?
4: Mm-hmm.
6: No.
4: All right. No. How often do you blow your nose with toilet paper?
5: Every day.
6: I get every day.
4: Every day? Okay. Mm-hmm. And if you signed good news to a deaf person, would it be music to their
6: eyes? You know what? Sometimes I just go back. Sometimes I use a tissue, but sometimes if there isn't a tissue around it, I'll just, you know, grab the toilet paper. So just want to clear. Yeah.
4: Okay. So sometimes?
6: Yeah, because I blow my nose every day, but then sometimes when I use tissue, sometimes I use toilet paper. So I don't know which one, you know.
4: Right. Okay. Well, thank you so much for that answer.
7: Very specific.
6: Okay.
4: If you signed good news to a deaf person, would it be music to their eyes?
6: Wait, what? I'm sorry, what? Can you repeat that?
4: If you used sign language and signed good news to a deaf person, would that be music to their eyes?
6: Sign music to a deaf. I don't know how to do sign language. And if they're deaf, they can't hear, but it would be music to their eyes. Yeah, I mean, I can't sign, but yeah, I guess it would be kind of like, because if they can't hear, if they're deaf, and then you sign them something nice, that is like music to their ears. But I just want to let you know, I don't know how to do sign language. I don't know many people that, I don't know anybody that knows how to do that, actually. But I think if somebody does know how to sign, and they are signing something to a deaf person, thing that's like really nice, like happy birthday, that is like music to their eyes, right? Because they can't hear music with their ears.
4: Really appreciate
6: you
4: thinking
6: that through. I hear that they can like hear the music with the vibrations of music and dance. I don't know if that's true though.
4: Okay.
6: I think it is.
4: And when was the last time you started a conversation with somebody in the next bathroom stall?
7: It never ended.
6: In the Knicks, like the basketball team from New York?
4: No, the bathroom stall.
6: Wait, what?
4: The stall in the bathroom.
6: Oh, the next stall.
4: Right.
6: I thought you said the Knicks. Oh. I got confused. I thought you said the Knicks stall. I'm like, why are you talking about like a New York basketball team? It made no sense. Oh, in the next stall. Okay. Do I talk to someone in the next stall?
4: Mm-hmm.
6: You know, I hate to bring up toilet paper again, but once in a blue moon in the ladies' bathroom, if you are in a stall, you're a man, maybe this didn't happen to you, but all the women know. Sometimes when you're in a stall and you run out of toilet paper, you ask the lady in the next stall, like, excuse me, do you have any toilet paper?
4: Sometimes...
6: And then they hand it under. And it's a thing. Yeah, that happens to all of us sometimes. Yeah, sometimes.
4: Okay, do you ever talk to yourself because you need expert advice?
6: All the time.
4: I'll bet.
6: All the time.
4: I'll bet.
6: Yeah.
4: If it's neither here nor there, where is it?

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0: 98.1 The Max, say it's Ditch. Listen, if you missed some of this morning's show with Country Corey and Danny, guess what? You're in luck. Here's a highlight from this morning.
1: Danny, this is just for you and the carpenter. Are you ready?
2: Oh, no.
1: Hold on to your seat. I don't know if you know about this or not, but the movie The Dink is out right now, and it's about pickleball.
3: Tennis. Elegance. Aesthetic perfection. She needs our protection. An epidemic is sweeping across our once great nation, and its name is...
4: Pickleball.
5: Here's your pickleball. Get in the garbage. This is a tennis club, lady.
6: Oh, I get it now. It's like tennis, but easy.
4: Dink! Come on! You want a rematch?
5: Yes, I'd like that opportunity.
1: My bad. The trailer is out now. The movie comes out in about a month.
2: And I think, from what I can tell, it's nailed it.
1: It stars Jake Johnson as a washed-up tennis star. He was the guy from New Girl.
2: Mm-hmm.
1: Let's see. Ed Harris, Mary Steenburgen, and Patton Oswalt, and Ben Stiller produced it, which made me immediately think it's going to be like Dodgeball.
2: Yep, I agree. So it's not going to be anything serious, but I think pickleball has taken over the world. But did you listen to the soundtrack?
1: I have not listened to the soundtrack.
2: I just heard it right now in the trailer.
1: Nice.
2: I mean, if you're going to go back with CNC Music Factory, I'm watching it.
1: I hear you.
2: No, when the entire trailer, if you watch, I mean, like, they make fun of pickleball merely because this tennis player gets hurt and he's got to get back on track. So he goes to pickleball. And pickleball is just easy.
1: And then all hell breaks loose.
2: Yeah. I mean, pickleball's for old people. And that's why there's so many old people injured. It's for kindergartners and old people that can't hit the ball over the tennis.
1: Oh, net. I couldn't play tennis.
2: I can't play tennis. I've tried a million times.
1: If I hit the ball at all, there's no control. It's either going into the net or 100 miles away.
2: If I hit the ball at all, it just goes, and then my whole arm.
1: Yeah, your whole arm gets the vibration.
2: I don't know what I do wrong, but I cannot make it not vibrate.
1: Then pickleball's for you.
2: Exactly. It's like if a tennis ball has no bounce. When it hits my racket, it just falls. Like, just goes straight down.
1: Wow.
2: Yeah, like, I don't know what I did here. Maybe I'm a wall.
1: All right, so the pickleball movie is coming out on Apple Plus here in about a month.
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8: Seeing it slow downtown 40 East Jackson Avenue with the left lane blocked. Also, East Memphis showing some slowing. Walnut Grove Road westbound at Briarview Street, crash working as well. I'm Michael Higgins with your total traffic.
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